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1: I can see you standing, honey, with his arms around your body, laughing, but the joke's not funny at all.

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